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1: Rumors spreading round in that Texas town, about the shack outside the games. And you know what I'm talking about. Just let me know if you wanna go to that home out on the range. They got a lot of nice girls.

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It's falling away from me. Life's falling away from me.

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Am I there inside your head? In every book you've ever read? Front and center on your screen? In every film you've ever seen?